More hits in a row than any other station dares to play. This is RBS. RBS. 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

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Signs are flashing. Bodies talk.

nobody came and just took her away. She didn't even say, Teddy boy, I'm leaving. No, the kisses I love so. No, I can see him, he's getting, now I know. I want to tell you, oh gee, I know that she